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2: Yeah, I know it's only been 6 months since you stole my heart in that downtown bar. And I ain't trying to rush and mess this up. Don't want to move too quick, but this feels like it. So what you say we head on out to that old farmhouse you always talk about?

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8: 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Hotter than the red on the cattle brand. 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A cast iron skillet swinging lid flipper. Now he's a double wide on the county line. Sipping on a six pack of Lone Star Light. She did him dirty, took him to

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Now he's a buckskin, 15 hands, five-time team rope champion. She never liked him,

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spread the word, light the bonfire and call the girls. King and the can and the Marlboro man, Jack and Jim were a few good men. Where you learn how to kiss and cuss and fight too. Better watch out for the boys in blue and all this small town. 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I'm tired of talking, man. Y'all ain't listening. Them old

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1: Good morning, I'm Keith Opper. Alberta Premier Daniel Smith is busy making appearances in the Peace Region today and tomorrow. Today, Smith is at a ribbon cutting at the new Northern Lakes College campus in Fairview. Tonight, she's in Peace River with MLA Dan Williams for an exclusive roundtable at the Peace River Art Hub downtown. Tomorrow, the Premier's in Valley View for a lunch with Central Peace Notley MLA Todd Lowen at the Memorial Hall. Then she heads to Grand Prairie for a ribbon cutting at Northwestern Polytechnic's Skilled Trading Center, then to a leader's dinner at the Pomeroy Hotel. Post-secondary education is continuing with Northern Lakes College taking over operations at the old Northwestern Polytechnic campus in Fairview. Dr. Glenn Mitchell, the president and CEO of Northern Lakes College, says collaboration between many parties has been beneficial.
2: There's certainly a lot of work involved, and everyone's been great. The scale of this is pretty large, but we've been working well with, you know, the transition committee from Fairview, and just great folks to work with, and Northwestern Polytechnic. We've been working with those as well, and everything's moving along smoothly, and we're right on par with where we expect it to be, so I guess that's a good thing.
1: The grand opening is today, with Premier Danielle Smith also being present. Blue-green algae has formed on Winagami Lake, prompting a bloom advisory. The blooms are usually caused by the warm weather, could smell musty or grassy, and could cause symptoms to occur if coming in contact with. Even though the bloom is not visible, the recreation area can still be used, but the advisory is in effect until further notice. Crop conditions are remaining in decent shape heading into the harvest. Conditions are stable right now at 49% good to excellent rating, while subsurface moisture and soil moisture itself are at 90 and 79% respectively. Lighter precipitation in the north has allowed soils to dry, and it has supported crop development and harvest readiness. The sunshine and warm temperatures are continuing until at least Thursday in the northwest, with highs in the mid to high 20s. Lows are comfortable at just above 10 degrees. However, showers might start appearing on Thursday night and digits might cool off on Friday. In sports, the Mighty Peace Bantam Football League has released their 2026 fall schedule. The Peace River Prospectors play their first game Saturday, September the 5th in Wembley. Their first home game is Saturday, September the 26th against the Grand Prairie Raiders. In the meantime, the senior team, the Pioneers, have released their schedule for the fall campaign. The Football Alberta nine-person league has a different look this year, with Drayton Valley not in the conference and Sexsmith and Hinton now in the conference. The Pioneers' first game is Saturday, September 12th at home against High Prairie. For more on these stories, you can visit our website and download the app for local news delivered straight to your phone. For Trending 55, I'm Keith Hopper.
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Today's country, yesterday's favorites, River Country, Kenny Chesney right there, Carry On, 6:05, you're on this Tuesday morning. It is also August 25th, so tick-tock goes the clock when it comes all the way down to summer vacations. We're getting closer and closer to kids having to return back to school, and the weather getting chillier and chillier. Well, we got a lot of fun today. We'll have a Trivial Tuesday question starting next hour. We got a contest going on to let you know about here in just a little bit. So it's going to be a good day. It will be a good day. And with great tunes like this one from Mr. Nate Smith, you know it's going to be a great day. Here's Nate Smith right here with a little Bulletproof right here on Today's Country. Yesterday's favorites. 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

0: Driving down those nobody roads right here on River Country Morning, 612. Hey, Barolo the Gorilla here. And like I said, we got a contest going on today. You can win a package of everything shown this month on Tuesday Trial. Now, what did we try today? Well, we tried some Hatch Chili Sausages over in the Brick Lounge. So the big question is, what dish would you like to make with these? Yeah, I think they're a dish in and of itself almost, but what dish would you like to make with these Hatch Chili Sausages? Comment that on the Face for Radio Facebook page. Get yourself in for your chance to win a package of everything shown this month. I believe maybe this Friday is when we are awarding that package, since it's the last Friday of the month. So definitely want to get on over to that Face for Radio Facebook page and get yourself entered on in to win.
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1: Hey girl, looks like you need one more. 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The small talk cliches, but all the other guys say,

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1: Good morning, I'm Keith Hopper. Alberta Premier Danielle Smith is busy making appearances in the Peace Region today and tomorrow. Today, Smith is at a ribbon cutting of the new Northern Lakes College campus in Fairview. Tonight, she's in Peace River with MLA Dan Williams for an exclusive roundtable at the Peace River Art Hub downtown. Tomorrow, the Premier's in Valley View for a lunch with Central Peace Notley MLA Todd Lowen at the Memorial Hall. She then heads to Grand Prairie for a ribbon cutting at the Northwestern Polytechnic Skilled Trades Training Center and then to a leader's dinner at the Pomeroy Hotel. The grand opening of the Northern Lakes College in Fairview is taking place today as they take over operations of the campus left behind by Northwestern Polytechnic. Dr. Glenn Mitchell, the president and CEO of the Northern Lakes College, says feedback from parties in Fairview has been great.
2: The feedback's been very positive, not just with the transition committee, but we've been in Fairview a number of times now, and just about town, people approach my staff or myself several times and said, you know, they're having Northern Lakes College in the community, and of course, we're really pleased to be there as well. We're really looking forward to working with the town of Fairview and the surrounding region and the students there.
1: Premier Danielle Smith and Advanced Education Minister Miles McDougall will be present during the ceremony. A major artery in Peace River's south end is having excavation work done on it. 104th Avenue and 103rd Street will be torn up for the next 4 weeks because of ATCO Gas working on the gas line. That stretch of road is also Highway 744 leading to and from the Judah Hill Road. Sunshine and warm temperatures are continuing until at least Thursday in the northwest with highs in the mid to high 20s. Lows are comfortable at just above 10 degrees. However, showers might start appearing on Thursday night and digits might cool off on Friday. In sports, the Mighty Peace Bantam Football League has released their 2026 fall schedule. Peace River Prospectors play their first game Saturday, September 5th in Wembley. Their first home game is September 26th against the Grand Prairie Raiders. In the meantime, the senior team, the Pioneers, they've released their schedule for the fall campaign. The Football Alberta nine-person league has a different look this year with Drayton Valley not in the conference and Sexsmith and Hinton now in the conference. Pioneers' first game is Saturday, September 12th at home against High Prairie. For more on these stories, you can visit our website and download the app for local news delivered straight to your phone. For Trending 55, I'm Keith Hopper.
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1: 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Prizes are up for grabs. The details are on Pramp's Facebook page. The deadline is September the 15th. 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

Nitty Gritty Dirt Band taking us down to the Cadillac Ranch right here on River Country Mornings that are brought to you by the Break In Peace River and Enslave Lay. K Barilla the Gorilla here, 6:39 on this Tuesday morning. And man, oh man, am I hoping the weather's going to be fine. Well, don't forget to get your hands on those Misery Mountain Skiria truck raffle tickets. If you haven't already, now is the perfect time as sales typically start to ramp up into September as the draw date approaches. You have the chance to win some amazing prizes and support the Misery Mountain Ski Area Hill. 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So once they sell out, they sell out. Draw date may not be till November 21st, but hey, did you think we were going to be right about, like, not even, like, basically a week out of September right now? 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It was

0: Gabby Barrett, I hope, right here on River Country Morning, 647. Well, the Toronto Blue Jays, they had the night off, so, well, did that help or hurt them in the wild card standings? Well, now they are two games back of a final wild card spot. Texas, though, has been heating up, getting themselves up to 500 and actually getting a spot in their division's, well, leadership. So they are now out of the wild card spot as for now. But right now, the Cleveland Guardians hold it. Astros half a game back. Twins and Blue Jays both two games back. Division rivals Baltimore Orioles 2.5 games back. Only struggle for the Blue Jays, though, now is they are starting a series against the Kansas City Royals. Well, the Royals are 8 games back of that wild card spot. They have won 8 games in a row. And the Blue Jays are coming off a hit-and-miss series there against the Yankees. So we'll see how the Blue Jays fare as they are desperately trying to cling in this wild card race and eventually, hopefully, get that third and final wild card spot, which would be rather interesting because looks like the Yankees and Red Sox have all but basically are holding on to that wild card spot there, which would mean 4 of the 6 teams, if the Blue Jays or even the Orioles get that final wild card spot, would be from the AL East. So that would be rather fascinating to see. And also it's interesting to think that right now the Dodgers, despite spending an enormous sums of cash, don't have the best record in baseball. No, that actually belongs to the Milwaukee Brewers by a game. So that's rather fascinating to see at the same time as I think I'm like everybody back in the 90s and 2000s. Anybody but the Yankees. Right now it's anybody but the Dodgers to win that World Series.
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1: Good morning, I'm Keith Hopper. Alberta Premier Danielle Smith is busy making appearances in the Peace Region today and tomorrow. Today, Smith is at a ribbon cutting at the new Northern Lakes College campus in Fairview. Tonight, she's in Peace River with MLA Dan Williams for an exclusive roundtable at the Peace River Art Hub downtown. Tomorrow, the Premier's in Valley View for a lunch with Central Peace Notley MLA Todd Lowen at the Memorial Hall. Then she heads to Grand Prairie for a ribbon cutting at Northwestern Polytechnic's Skilled Trading Center, then to a leader's dinner at the Pomeroy Hotel. Post-secondary education is continuing with Northern Lakes College taking over operations at the old Northwestern Polytechnic campus in Fairview. Dr. Glenn Mitchell, the president and CEO of Northern Lakes College, says collaboration between many parties has been beneficial.
2: There's certainly a lot of work involved, and everyone's been great. The scale of this is pretty large, but we've been working well with, you know, the transition committee from Fairview, and just great folks to work with, and Northwestern Polytechnic, we've been working with those as well, and everything's moving along smoothly, and we're right on par with where we expect it to be, so I guess that's a good thing.
1: The grand opening is today, with Premier Danielle Smith also being present. Blue-green algae has formed on Winagami Lake, prompting a bloom advisory. The blooms are usually caused by the warm weather, could smell musty or grassy, and could cause symptoms to occur if coming in contact with. Even though the bloom is not visible, the recreation area can still be used, but the advisory is in effect until further notice. Crop conditions are remaining in decent shape heading into the harvest. Conditions are stable right now at 49% good to excellent rating, while subsurface moisture and soil moisture itself are at 90 and 79% respectively. Lighter precipitation in the north has allowed soils to dry, and it has supported crop development and harvest readiness. The sunshine and warm temperatures are continuing until at least Thursday in the northwest, with highs in the mid to high 20s. Lows are comfortable at just above 10 degrees. However, showers might start appearing on Thursday night, and digits might cool off on Friday. In sports, the Mighty Peace Bantam Football League has released their 2026 fall schedule. The Peace River Prospectors play their first game Saturday, September the 5th in Wembley. Their first home game is Saturday, September the 26th against the Grand Prairie Raiders. In the meantime, the senior team, the Pioneers, have released their schedule for the fall campaign. The Football Alberta nine-person league has a different look this year, with Drayton Valley not in the conference and Sexsmith and Hinton now in the conference. The Pioneers' first game is Saturday, September 12th at home against High Prairie. For more on these stories, you can visit our website and download the app for local news delivered straight to your phone. For Trending 55, I'm Keith Hopper.
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See if you can guess this one. It's a fun one. Gonna take a look at the weather coming up. It's Andrew Hyatt, Megan Patrick. Time after time.

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1: All right, let's see what the weather has in store for us in the Peace. 27 will be the high today. Sunny skies, getting down to 10 in the overnight. Tomorrow will be 30 degrees and sunny. Mix of sun and cloud expected Thursday with a high of 25. Right now around 7 degrees. Winds are nice and calm. As for the Big Lakes, 25 will be the high today. Sunny skies, getting down to 10 in the overnight. 27 and sunny tomorrow. Thursday will be 25 and sunny, but do expect some showers that are being called for Thursday night and possibly carrying into Friday. Right now, around 9 degrees, sunny skies, winds are nice and calm. As for the Grand Prairie area, 28 will be the high today. Sunny skies, getting out of 12 in the overnight. 30 and sunny tomorrow. Mixed sun and cloud expected Thursday with a high of 24. Right now, mainly sunny skies, around 9 degrees. Winds from the southwest at 5 kilometers an hour. 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
10: That is lovely.

worth your while. Russell Dickerson right here on River Country Morning, 7:21. Well, the Village of Berwyn has released its unofficial candidates list for the 2026 by-election. Edward Locke and Kenneth Monty have been named nominees to fill the vacant seat left by Patrick O'Brien back in June. Locke and Monty have until noon today to withdraw their nomination prior to the list confirmation. If both candidates maintain their nomination, the by-election will be set for September 21st out there in the Village of Berwyn. We got more news and information coming your way with the Trending 55 newscast, as is a little Jackson Dean right now. Old Dirt Roads, it's Owen Riegling on River Country Mornings.

0: From the Trending 55 newsroom, here's what you need to know.
1: Good morning, I'm Keith Hopper. Alberta Premier Danielle Smith is busy making appearances in the Peace Region today and tomorrow. Today, Smith is at a ribbon cutting of the new Northern Lakes College campus in Fairview. Tonight, she's in Peace River with MLA Dan Williams for an exclusive roundtable at the Peace River Art Hub downtown. Tomorrow, the Premier's in Valley View for a lunch with Central Peace Notley MLA Todd Lowen at the Memorial Hall. She then heads to Grand Prairie for a ribbon cutting at the Northwestern Polytechnic Skilled Trades Training Center and then to a leader's dinner at the Pomeroy Hotel. The grand opening of the Northern Lakes College in Fairview is taking place today as they take over operations of the campus left behind by Northwestern Polytechnic. Dr. Glenn Mitchell, the president and CEO of the Northern Lakes College, says feedback from parties in Fairview has been great.
2: The feedback's been very positive, not just with the transition committee, but we've been in Fairview a number of times now, and just about town, people approach my staff or myself several times and said, you know, they're having Northern Lakes College in the community, and of course, we're really pleased to be there as well. We're really looking forward to working with the town of Fairview and the surrounding region and the students there.
1: Premier Danielle Smith and Advanced Education Minister Miles McDougall will be present during the ceremony. A major artery in Peace River's south end is having excavation work done on it. 104th Avenue and 103rd Street will be torn up for the next 4 weeks because of ATCO Gas working on the gas line. That stretch of road is also Highway 744 leading to and from the Judah Hill Road. Sunshine and warm temperatures are continuing until at least Thursday in the northwest with highs in the mid to high 20s. Lows are comfortable at just above 10 degrees. However, showers might start appearing on Thursday night and digits might cool off on Friday. In sports, the Mighty Peace Bantam Football League has released their 2026 fall schedule. Peace River Prospectors play their first game Saturday, September 5th in Wembley. Their first home game is September 26th against the Grand Prairie Raiders. In the meantime, the senior team, the Pioneers, they've released their schedule for the fall campaign. The Football Alberta nine-person league has a different look this year with Drayton Valley not in the conference and Sexsmith and Hinton now in the conference. Pioneers' first game is Saturday, September 12th at home against High Prairie. For more on these stories, you can visit our website and download the app for local news delivered straight to your phone. For Trending 55, I'm Keith Hopper.
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3: It's my morning show.

Fool's High Valley right here on River Country Mornings. Well, here's an interesting little story that happened yesterday. I'm still a little disbelief about this. The owner of the San Francisco 49ers of the NFL, also he owns a couple soccer teams, Jed York pleaded no contest on a pair of misdemeanor charges on Monday after being arrested in Ohio on suspicion of engaging in prostitution. That's right. According to the Columbiana County court records obtained by ESPN, York allegedly responded to an undercover ad on a known soliciting website, shall we say, and arranged to have activities with a female in exchange for $140. Yeah, York was arrested upon arriving at the meeting location with the cell phone used to arrange the meeting, according to the records. York, despite being probably worth over $1 billion if he's the principal owner of an NFL franchise, apparently got divorced from his wife back in May. And yeah, this is not the first time NFL owner in recent memory has been engaged in some questionable activities. Robert Kraft managed to get his way out of it when he visited a massage parlor, but interesting story. And even interesting, though, is I'm going to be curious how ESPN, which is now in part owned by the NFL, handles these stories. There was nothing on it that I could find on the Rich Eisen show, which was on the NFL network. It's available on Roku there. I didn't recall that being brought up in any of the conversations of the videos I found of his show. No interviews, no clips of the discussion. But again, we will see what happens with this story here. And could there be some punishment coming from the NFL towards Jed York, as he did plead no contest? So it's not that he was found not guilty or anything like that. He pretty much admitted to it. So we'll see what happens there. Yeah, it's a weird story you find out, man. Some people just got too much money and too much time, apparently. What can I say? Here's Skip Moore, Something About a Truck, right here on River Country Mornings.

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1: He's a ranch hand in a pinch, man. Hotter than the red on the cattle brand. Cause she's a gold digger with a quick trigger. A cast iron skillet swinging lid flipper. Now he's a double wide on the county line.

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0: just want my horse back.
1: Cody Johnson just won his horse back here on River Country Mornings. Let's see who's celebrating something special with the KFC Celebration of the Week, shall we? Well, we only got one thing up there for today, and that is Naomi celebrating a birthday. So happy birthday, Naomi. Hopefully you have an absolutely amazing day. And if you or someone you know is celebrating something special this week, birthday, anniversary, milestone perhaps, be sure to let us know so we can give it a shout-out, and they'll have the chance to win a $10 gift card courtesy of KFC In Peace River. You can let us know by messaging us through the app, texting us at 780-624-3000, or commenting on the Face for Radio Facebook post. Well, if you're like Naomi and today is your birthday, happy birthday to you. You share it with the likes of Mr. Tim Burton, the very, very amazing director, somewhat a little creepy. Rachel Bilson, best known for her time on The OC, as well as, I believe, The Heart of Dixie, I believe she was involved in as well. Well, Alexander Skarsgård, very talented actor there, celebrating his birthday today, as is rock star Gene Simmons of Kiss fame. And, well, he may want that mullet back. Maybe it'll help his achy, breaky heart. Billy Ray Cyrus celebrates a birthday today. And historically, today would have been the birthday of the original James Bond himself, Mr. Sean Connery. Yes. They pull a knife, you pull a gun. They attack one of yours, you send theirs to the morgue. Yes, Sean Connery, of course. All right, well, that'll do it for the KFC Celebration of the Week for today. Cannot do it without our good friends at KFC In Peace River, where you can cool off with KFC's all-new Quench lineup. 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

Say, Mom, I made it right here on River Country Mornings. Well, the premier will be in the region today and tomorrow. Several public engagements, along with MLAs and government officials. Today will be in Fairview, Peace River. Tomorrow will be in Valley View, as well as Grand Prairie. More information is available up on the website and on the app, and coming up in our Trending 55 newscast as well. In the meantime, let's listen to some Mackenzie Porter. This one is Pick Up on River Country Mornings.

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2: Good morning, I'm Keith Hopper. Alberta Premier Danielle Smith is busy making appearances in the Peace Region today and tomorrow. Today, Smith is at a ribbon cutting of the new Northern Lakes College campus in Fairview. Tonight, she's in Peace River with MLA Dan Williams for an exclusive roundtable at the Peace River Art Hub downtown. Tomorrow, the Premier's in Valley View for a lunch with Central Peace Notley MLA Todd Lowen at the Memorial Hall. Then she heads to Grand Prairie for a ribbon cutting at Northwestern Polytechnic's Skilled Trade Training Center, then to a leader's dinner at the Pomeroy Hotel. Post-secondary education is continuing with Northern Lakes College taking over operations at the old Northwestern Polytechnic campus in Fairview. Dr. Glenn Mitchell, the president and CEO of Northern Lakes College, says collaboration between many parties has been beneficial.
3: There's certainly a lot of work involved, and everyone's been great. The scale of this is pretty large, but we've been working well with, you know, the transition committee from Fairview, and just great folks to work with, and Northwestern Polytechnic, we've been working with those as well, and everything's moving along smoothly, and we're right on par with where we expect it to be, so I guess that's a good thing.
2: The grand opening is today, with Premier Danielle Smith also being present. Blue-green algae has formed on Winagami Lake, prompting a bloom advisory. The blooms are usually caused by the warm weather, could smell musty or grassy, and could cause symptoms to occur if coming in contact with. Even though the bloom is not visible, the recreation area can still be used, but the advisory is in effect until further notice. Crop conditions are remaining in decent shape heading into the harvest. Conditions are stable right now at 49% good to excellent rating, while subsurface moisture and soil moisture itself are at 90 and 79% respectively. Lighter precipitation in the north has allowed soils to dry, and it has supported crop development and harvest readiness. The sunshine and warm temperatures are continuing until at least Thursday in the northwest, with highs in the mid to high 20s. Lows are comfortable at just above 10 degrees, however, showers might start appearing on Thursday night and digits might cool off on Friday. In sports, the Mighty Peace Bantam Football League has released their 2026 fall schedule. The Peace River Prospectors play their first game Saturday, September the 5th in Wembley. Their first home game is Saturday, September the 26th against the Grand Prairie Raiders. In the meantime, the senior team, the Pioneers, have released their schedule for the fall campaign. The Football Alberta nine-person league has a different look this year, with Drayton Valley not in the conference and Sexsmith and Hinton now in the conference. The Pioneers' first game is Saturday, September 12th at home against High Prairie. For more on these stories, you can visit our website and download the app for local news delivered straight to your phone. For Trending 55, I'm Keith Hopper.
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Cameron Whitcomb's Quitter right here on River Country Mornings that are brought to you by the Brecken Peace River and Enslaved Lake. Hey, Barilla the Gorilla here, and looks like there's been some recasting for the upcoming Harry Potter series. No, it's not for series one, or season one, I should say. It looks like it's been some recasting of the Gilderoy Lockhart character, played by Kenneth Branagh in the films. It was supposed to be Nicholas Holt, but looks like he's dropped out of the role, and Kit Harington of Game of Thrones fame will take over the role. That's going to be rather interesting to see how this plays out. Apparently there was a bit of backlash to the casting of Nicholas Holt to begin with, but apparently his schedule will not allow him to film season two of the upcoming HBO's Harry Potter series. So we'll see how that all turns out. Also, maybe some power outage in Peace River. I got a text from my roommate saying, yeah, nope. Power went out, and we had a little bit of lights flickering around here. So we'll keep you updated on how that is going and any updates that are needed for that. We got Mike Evans and the Hollywood Report coming up after this one from Mr. Kenny Chesney. We're going to get along here on River Country Mornings.

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3: Hey, good morning, everybody. Welcome to Tuesday. Hey, how about that clown, Jed York, the owner of the San Francisco 49ers, worth $6 billion, getting busted Saturday night, offering a hooker $140 so he could do his thing. $140, a guy is worth $6 billion. Comment. Oh, you know, no comment. A lot of movie news today, starting with Spider-Man. Boy, what a juggernaut. In 4 weeks, it has already chalked up almost $900 million domestically and $2.22 billion worldwide. From a great movie to a horrible movie, the movie is called Spa Weekend, about some high school girlfriends that are now full-grown women with children who decide to reunite for a wild and crazy weekend. Well, it turns out to be stupid and hideous. You know, this is the kind of movie that halfway through it, you say to yourself while sitting in the theater, well, they got my money, but I'm not going to let them get my time. And with that, you get up and you leave. Spa Weekend, one of the worst movies of the year. What is being called the best movie Brad Pitt has ever been in is called Heart of the Beast. Now, it opens on September 25th nationwide. The studio describes it, and I quote, after a harrowing plane crash, a special forces officer and his combat dog find themselves stranded deep in the Alaska wilderness. Together, they are forced into fighting the brutal elements just to survive. End quote from the studio. The movie also stars one of my favorite actors, J.K. Simmons. I think this is going to be a good movie. Write it down. Heart of the Beast. They say Brad Pitt's best. Now a movie that will start pre-production next month. It is Michael 2, the follow-up of the biopic Michael, the story of Michael Jackson, the second part. The word is that this movie will actually touch on some of Michael's weird behavior, the Pepsi fire, and other controversial parts of his life, including the abuse accusations and more. Boy, I cover that 2005 People versus Michael Jackson trial in Santa Maria. Michael was accused of molesting 13-year-old Gavin Arizo at Neverland. The trial lasted months. Michael was eventually acquitted. And you know, Michael Jackson never returned to Neverland after that trial. As for Michael 2, Jafar Jackson will again play Michael as he did in the first Michael movie. And by the way, the first Michael movie, huge success. It has already made $400 million domestically and $1 billion worldwide. My prediction, I think Michael 2, I think it's going to be even bigger. Hey, have a great day. We'll do it again tomorrow. Mike Evans, see ya.
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Morgan Wallen, Zoe, right here on River Country Mornings. Well, yes, there is a power outage. It seems to be impacting all of Peace River at this time. There is no estimated restoration dates as the status is under investigation and an assessment is being done right now. So fingers crossed it comes back sooner rather than later. So let's remember what we learned in driving school there about with the lights being out. Basically treat it like it's a four-way stop. So let's stay safe out there with the power outage. And yeah, I got some stuff in the fridge, in the freezer. So fingers crossed it's solved relatively quickly. Oh, we got ourselves some George Strait coming up here on the way. Coming right up after this guy, it's Mr. Brett Kissel. You know he's got to be excited with hockey coming back soon. Here is We Were That Song.

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1: Good morning, I'm Keith Hopper. Alberta Premier Danielle Smith is busy making appearances in the Peace Region today and tomorrow. Today, Smith is at a ribbon cutting of the new Northern Lakes College campus in Fairview. Tonight, she's in Peace River with MLA Dan Williams for an exclusive roundtable at the Peace River Art Hub downtown. Tomorrow, the Premier's in Valley View for a lunch with Central Peace Notley MLA Todd Lowen at the Memorial Hall. She then heads to Grand Prairie for a ribbon cutting at the Northwestern Polytechnic Skilled Trades Training Center and then to a leader's dinner at the Pomeroy Hotel. The grand opening of the Northern Lakes College in Fairview is taking place today as they take over operations of the campus left behind by Northwestern Polytechnic. Dr. Glenn Mitchell, the president and CEO of the Northern Lakes College, says feedback from parties in Fairview has been great.
2: The feedback's been very positive, not just with the transition committee, but we've been in Fairview a number of times now, and just about town, people approach my staff or myself several times and said, you know, they're having Northern Lakes College in the community, and of course, we're really pleased to be there as well. We're really looking forward to working with the town of Fairview and the surrounding region and the students there.
1: Premier Danielle Smith and Advanced Education Minister Miles McDougall will be present during the ceremony. A major artery in Peace River's south end is having excavation work done on it. 104th Avenue and 103rd Street will be torn up for the next 4 weeks because of ATCO Gas working on the gas line. That stretch of road is also Highway 744 leading to and from the Judah Hill Road. Sunshine and warm temperatures are continuing until at least Thursday in the northwest with highs in the mid to high 20s. Lows are comfortable at just above 10 degrees. However, showers might start appearing on Thursday night and digits might cool off on Friday. In sports, the Mighty Peace Bantam Football League has released their 2026 fall schedule. Peace River Prospectors play their first game Saturday, September 5th in Wembley. Their first home game is September 26th against the Grand Prairie Raiders. In the meantime, the senior team, the Pioneers, they've released their schedule for the fall campaign. The Football Alberta nine-person league has a different look this year with Drayton Valley not in the conference and Sexsmith and Hinton now in the conference. Pioneers' first game is Saturday, September 12th at home against High Prairie. For more on these stories, you can visit our website and download the app for local news delivered straight to your phone. For Trending 55, I'm Keith Hopper.
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0: Good Time Ghost and Dallas Smith right here on River Country 835. Now, again, with the power being out, let's be careful, let's be safe out there, and let's have a little something to take your mind off it. With today's random and useless fact of the day.
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0: Alright, well, today happens to be National Banana Split Day, and who does not love a banana split? They are absolutely awesome. Well, the very first banana split sold for 10 cents. Man, can we go back to those days, please? Right now, a banana split probably goes for at least $10. which 10 cents at the time was actually twice the price of a regular ice cream sundae. Yeah, so banana split was 10 cents, and normal ice cream sundae was, well, 5 cents. Man, I miss the days when prices were that low. But yes, that is random. That is useless. That is today's random and useless fact of the day here on National Banana Split Day. Let's jump into a little James Barker band. This one is After Dark.
4: If you see me in the morning, I tell you it's important to understand I'm just a little sick.

0: Kid, myself, John Morgan, right here on River Country Mornings that are brought to you by the Break In Peace River and Enslaved Lake. 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Well, still seeing closures on Highway 717 east of Range Road 124 west of Hines Creek due to a road washout. Local detour is available. Do expect some delays there. Still seeing westbound Highway 2 exits to northbound Highway 743 Peace River closed for construction. Hoping to have that done by the end of the week. Detour is in place using Range Road 222 and 97th Avenue. Other road closures do include Range Road 210 south of Township Road 782 north of Donnelly closed due to a culvert failure. Please use an alternate route. We still have the traffic circle there in Valley View being constructed there right where 43 and 49 meets. So there is a detour in that area as well. Also, with the power outage in the south side of Peace River, downtown Peace River, and sections of the West Hill, please do remember and be careful. That does mean that traffic lights may be out. So remember what you learned in traffic school there, guys. That's a look at your roads at the Peace Auto Supply Road Report, driven by Peace Auto Supply, your Napa Auto Parts dealer on the West Hill Peace River. That is Napa know-how.
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Claus, long live the night right here on River Country Mornings. Well, looks like the PWHL has their trophy back. That's right, the PWHL Championship Walter Cup trophy went a little bit missing when it did not arrive in Lethbridge, Alberta, where it was supposed to spend the day with Montreal's forward, Dara Gregg. The container arrived, but the trophy wasn't in it. It is unclear where the trophy was found or how it went missing, with the PWHL saying that the cup was lost in shipment. So, not sure what exactly happened there, but good news, it's been found. I don't think I've ever heard of like a championship trophy going missing before. That's a new one. I like it. It's new. Oh, yeah. Well, as pertains to the power outage, it looks like, according to the outage map for ATCO, it appears to be sections of downtown, particularly the south side, from going on right just around Subway South and the south end that still is without power. There is no estimated restoration time still to this point. So fingers crossed, power comes back sooner rather than later. We got your news coming up here right quick, as well as some Dasha right now. Should have known better. Let's have a little fun with Mr. Tyler Joe Miller, shall we? It is River Country Morning, after all.

0: From the Trending 55 newsroom, here's what you need to know.
1: Good morning, I'm Keith Hopper. Alberta Premier Daniel Smith is busy making appearances in the Peace Region today and tomorrow. Today, Smith is at a ribbon cutting at the new Northern Lakes College campus in Fairview. Tonight, she's in Peace River with MLA Dan Williams for an exclusive roundtable at the Peace River Art Hub downtown. Tomorrow, the Premier's in Valley View for a lunch with Central Peace Notley MLA Todd Lowen at the Memorial Hall. Then she heads to Grand Prairie for a ribbon cutting at Northwestern Polytechnic's Skilled Trading Center, then to a leader's dinner at the Pomeroy Hotel. Post-secondary education is continuing with Northern Lakes College taking over operations at the old Northwestern Polytechnic campus in Fairview. Dr. Glenn Mitchell, the president and CEO of Northern Lakes College, says collaboration between many parties has been beneficial.
2: There's certainly a lot of work involved, and everyone's been great. The scale of this is pretty large, but we've been working well with, you know, the transition committee from Fairview, and just great folks to work with, and Northwestern Polytechnic. We've been working with those as well, and everything's moving along smoothly, and we're right on par with where we expect it to be. So I guess that's a good thing.
1: The grand opening is today, with Premier Danielle Smith also being present. Blue-green algae has formed on Winagami Lake, prompting a bloom advisory. The blooms are usually caused by the warm weather, could smell musty or grassy, and could cause symptoms to occur if coming in contact with. Even though the bloom is not visible, the recreation area can still be used, but the advisory is in effect until further notice. Crop conditions are remaining in decent shape heading into the harvest. Conditions are stable right now at 49% good to excellent rating, while subsurface moisture and soil moisture itself are at 90 and 79% respectively. Lighter precipitation in the north has allowed soils to dry, and it has supported crop development and harvest readiness. The sunshine and warm temperatures are continuing until at least Thursday in the northwest, with highs in the mid to high 20s. Lows are comfortable at just above 10 degrees. However, showers might start appearing on Thursday night and digits might cool off on Friday. In sports, the Mighty Peace Bantam Football League has released their 2026 fall schedule. The Peace River Prospectors play their first game Saturday, September the 5th in Wembley. Their first home game is Saturday, September the 26th against the Grand Prairie Raiders. In the meantime, the senior team, the Pioneers, have released their schedule for the fall campaign. The Football Alberta nine-person league has a different look this year, with Drayton Valley not in the conference and Sexsmith and Hinton now in the conference. The Pioneers' first game is Saturday, September 12th at home against High Prairie. For more on these stories, you can visit our website and download the app for local news delivered straight to your phone. For Trending 55, I'm Keith Hopper.
0: 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Country.

Braden King, we got beer right here on River Country Mornings that are brought to you by the Brecky and Peace River and Enslaved Lake. Well, over on the Face for Radio Facebook page and through the Modern Paint and Decor River Country text line 780-624-3000, we got our Trivial Tuesday question. What does the average person have two of in their wallet? Yeah. So if you're looking, you think the average person, maybe you, what do they have two of in their wallets? We got lots of great guesses here. We got ID, gift cards, business cards, credit cards, two zipper pockets, cash bills, receipts. I'm liking a lot of these guesses here. Answer will come by the end of the morning show, but have your say. Face for Radio Facebook page, text on in 780-624-3000. What does the average person have two of in their wallets? What could they have? We got Reba coming up, some Zach John King, it's High Valley, Allison Krauss right now, Do This Life.

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Days like these, Luke Combs, right here on River Country Mornings. Well, don't forget, we're giving you a chance to win a package of everything shown this month with Tuesday Trials. Today, we were in the Brick Lounge, and we tried a little Hatch Chili Sausages from Friesen Brothers. So leave a comment letting us know what dish you would like to make with these. Again, to win a package of everything shown this month. And we are getting to the end of the month, so I think we might be announcing the winner come Friday with Free Stuff Friday. Maybe, just maybe. So head on over there. Make sure you get yourself entered on in to win. If you're going grocery shopping, maybe check out those Hatch Chili Sausages. They were quite delicious. We'll take a look and see what's going on with the Mighty Peace GM community calendar right quick. It's Owen Riegling. Love, hate, love.

Jaded Coetzel, LL Langley, right here on River Country Mornings. Let's see what fun is going on with the Mighty Peace GM community calendar up on the website and on the app. Well, Northern Lakes College Fairview Campus Grand Opening Celebration is today. That's going to be a lot of fun there. Very, very big thing. 1:30 is the ribbon cutting. 2 o'clock is the meet and greet, tours, refreshments, and more at the new Northern Lakes College Fairview Campus. Ooh, so excited. Also, we have happening tonight the Let's Ketchup and Relish Community Barbecue. That'll be happening at 5 o'clock at Murphy's Flats, put on by Northern Sunrise County, FCSS. We also have today from 2 till 8, the Summer's End Toonie Carnival, the food bank fundraiser at the Peace River Salvation Army Food Bank, the Guado Summer Events Cruiser will be stopping there. So if you see the cruiser there, stop on by, say hi, get yourself entered on in to win with our summer prize pack drawing. Get your hands on some awesome swag as well. Tomorrow we have the Marigold Enterprises Farmers Market happening on the Main Street in High Prairie, 12:30 to 5:30. And then happening on Sunday, Alberta Day Lac Cardinal Pioneer Village Museum is having a little event there from 4 till 7. So for more information on these events and others going on, feel free to check out the Mighty Peace GM Community Calendar up on the website and on the app. Mighty Peace GM Community Calendar, all brought to you by Mighty Peace GM Power Sports. 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Here's a little Tim and the Glory Boys, Slow Goes.

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1: Dean Brody, drink around right here on River Country. Well, for those of you who are counting down until being able to buy some Oiler tickets, the pre-sale will be going on tomorrow. So 1 day, 2 hours, 7 minutes, and 36, 35 seconds. General sale will be starting at 10 a.m. on Thursday to get your hands on those tickets. There is a game I am hoping, fingers crossed, to go to in December. We'll see how much they cost. That's a big factor in this, and if I'm going to be willing to able to go. But yeah, Oiler tickets starting to go on sale, pre-sale tomorrow, general sale Thursday.

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1: Good morning, I'm Keith Hopper. Alberta Premier Danielle Smith is busy making appearances in the Peace Region today and tomorrow. Today, Smith is at a ribbon cutting at the new Northern Lakes College campus in Fairview, and tonight she's in Peace River with MLA Dan Williams for an exclusive roundtable at the Peace River Art Hub downtown. Tomorrow, the Premier's in Valley View for a lunch with Central Peace Notley MLA Todd Lowen at the Memorial Hall. Then she heads to Grand Prairie for a ribbon cutting at the Northwestern Polytechnic Skilled Trades Training Center, and then to a leader's dinner at the Pomeroy Hotel. The grand opening of the Northern Lakes College in Fairview is taking place today, as mentioned. This is as they take over operations at the campus left behind by Northwestern Polytechnic. Dr. Glenn Mitchell, the CEO and president of the Northern Lakes College, says feedback from parties in Fairview has been great.
2: The feedback's been very positive, not just with the transition committee, but we've been in Fairview a number of times now, and just about town, people approach my staff or myself several times and said, you know, they're having Northern Lakes College in the community, and of course, they're really pleased to be there as well. We're really looking forward to working with the town of Fairview and the surrounding region and the students there.
1: Premier Danielle Smith and Advanced Education Minister Miles McDougall will be present during the ceremony. A major artery in Peace River's south end is having excavation work done on it. 104th Avenue and 103rd Street will be torn up for the next 4 weeks because of ATCO Gas working on the gas line. That stretch of road is also Highway 744 leading to and from the Judah Hill Road. Sunshine and warm temperatures are continuing at least until Thursday in the northwest, with highs in the mid to high 20s. Lows are comfortable at night, just above 10 degrees. However, showers might start appearing on Thursday night in the Big Lakes, and digits will cool off in the northwest on Friday. In sports, the Mighty Peace Bantam Football League has released their 2026 schedule. Peace River Prospectors play their first game Saturday, September 5th, in Wembley. Their first home game is September 26th against the Grand Prairie Raiders. In the meantime, the senior team, who is the Pioneers, have released their schedule as well for the fall campaign. Football Alberta 9-person league has a different look in the conference this year. Drayton Valley is not in the conference. Sexsmith and Hinton are. The Pioneers' first game is Saturday, September 12th at home against High Prairie. The Toronto Blue Jays start a 3-game set tonight at home to Kansas City. Max Scherzer starts for the Jays against Seth Lugo. For more on these stories, you can visit our website and download the app for local news delivered straight to your phone. For Trending 55, I'm Keith Hopper.
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John Party, Night Shift right here, River Country. Well, don't forget, Tuesday trial video up on the Face for Radio Facebook page, giving you the chance to win a package of everything shown this month. So we could be making that announcement come Friday, so be sure to enter on in. Just let us know what dish you would make with the Hatch Chili Sausages we try that are all brought to you by Friesen Brothers. Ooh. I'm seeing omelets. Omelets a big one there. Bolognese or sausage and pepper sandwiches. Never really had a sausage sandwich. That's interesting in theory. One to have. Well, I guess depending on if your view of a hot dog is a sandwich or not. But let's not get into that debate. We'll be here all day and then some. But yes, Tuesday trial, Face for Radio Facebook page. Get yourself entered on in to win. Shaboozy, he's on the way, as is some Stephen Lee Olsen. Right now, Jade Eagleson, Jake Worthington. Do it anyway.

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14: That is lovely.

Jelly Roll and that Heart of Stone right here on Today's Country. Yesterday's favorites, River Country. Well, blue-green algae bloom advisory is happening for Winagami Lake. So just a little bit of a heads up there that they are blue-green algae blooms and toxins were identified in the water. Residents and visitors are urged not to swim or wade where blooms are visible and to avoid contact with the blooms in the water or along the shoreline. If this occurs, wash and clean with clean tap water as soon as possible. Do not drink, cook with untreated lake water. Boiling will not remove the toxins, by the way, so don't be grabbing some of that there. An alternate water source should also be provided for pets and livestock. Do not let them go swimming in there, and do not eat any fish or fish trimmings from the lake. Fish fillets contain fewer toxins and are considered safer, but still not a good idea. Yeah. So keep that in mind. Full list of information about the blue-green algae being found at Winagami Lake is up on the website and on the app. Well, Miss Tennille Towns, she is coming up here right now. It's Dierks Bentley. What was I thinking?

Just Dump Johnny Walker right here on Today's Country, yesterday's favorites. Bro the Gorilla here. And remember, we got the Trivial Tuesday question going on over on the Face for Radio Facebook page, as well as through the Modern Paint and Decor River Country text line 780-624-3000. Question is, what does the average person have two of in their wallets? What could it be, man? We got lots of comments here going. Trying to think if we have some new ones. Or some newer ideas, I should say. We got a lot of gift cards, IDs, credit cards, points cards. That was a new one I saw. That is a good guess. I like that one. Kind of points, rewards cards. Man, oh man, I'm going to give the answer in just a little bit. So feel free to get those texts in, 780-624-3000 or comment, because that answer's coming up in just a wee little bit here. In the meantime, we got a little tipping point from Dallas Smith right here on River Country.

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Florida Georgia Line, getting us to roll those windows down as we cruise on through this morning. And hard to believe, it's getting closer to the end of the morning show. Bro, the Gorilla here, monkeying around with you, not for too much longer. So let's discuss a little Trivial Tuesday. Today's question was, what does the average person have two of in their wallets? We have seen some really good ones here. I would have probably gone with the IDs. Personally, I would have thought the IDs, right? Because, well, again, where I'm from, originally in Ontario, you have your health card, which is a secondary form of ID, and you have your driver's license. So that's where my mind went. Gift cards, credit cards, cash bills, business cards, points cards, a lot of good things have been texted in or commented. The correct answer this morning, the average person has two credit cards in their wallets. I can say I only have one, and thank goodness gracious God Almighty I only have one, because I use it way too much. So credit card is the correct answer. Thank you all for playing along. I'm loving all the different answers we were getting today. And we'll see what we get next week with another episode, or not really episode, but another Trivial Tuesday question coming your way. Let's call it an episode. Just makes it sound fancy. Next time on Trivial Tuesday. Da-da-da-da. Yeah. We got some great music coming up here. Some John Michael Montgomery, Haley Benedict as well. I Believe in You with Ella Langley, her latest Love and Laugh Again. Till tomorrow morning, bright and early, raise that glass high in the sky.

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1: Good morning, I'm Keith Hopper. Alberta Premier Danielle Smith is busy making appearances in the Peace Region today and tomorrow. Today, Smith is at a ribbon cutting at the new Northern Lakes College campus at Fairview, and tonight she's in Peace River with MLA Dan Williams for an exclusive round table at the Peace River Art Hub downtown. Tomorrow, the Premier's in Valley View for a lunch with Central Peace Notley MLA Todd Lowen at the Memorial Hall. Then she heads to Grand Prairie for a ribbon cutting at the Northwestern Polytechnic Skilled Trades Training Center, and then to a leader's dinner at the Pomeroy Hotel. The grand opening of the Northern Lakes College in Fairview is taking place today, as mentioned. This is as they take over operations at the campus left behind by Northwestern Polytechnic. Dr. Glenn Mitchell, the CEO and president of the Northern Lakes College, says feedback from parties in Fairview has been great.
2: The feedback's been very positive, not just with the transition committee, but we've been in Fairview a number of times now, and just about town, people approach my staff or myself several times and said, you know, they're having Northern Lakes College in the community. And of course, we're really pleased to be there as well. We're really looking forward to working with the town of Fairview and the surrounding region and the students there.
1: Premier Danielle Smith and Advanced Education Minister Miles McDougall will be present during the ceremony. A major artery in Peace River South End is having excavation work done on it. 104th Avenue and 103rd Street will be torn up for the next 4 weeks because of ATCO Gas working on the gas line. That stretch of road is also Highway 744 leading to and from the Judah Hill Road. Sunshine and warm temperatures are continuing at least until Thursday in the northwest, with highs in the mid to high 20s. Lows are comfortable at night, just above 10 degrees. However, showers might start appearing on Thursday night in the Big Lakes, and digits will cool off in the northwest on Friday. In sports, the Mighty Peace Bantam Football League has released their 2026 schedule. Peace River Prospectors play their first game Saturday, September 5th, in Wembley. Their first home game is September 26th against the Grand Prairie Raiders. In the meantime, the senior team, who is the Pioneers, have released their schedule as well for the fall campaign. Football Alberta 9-person league has a different look in the conference this year. Drayton Valley is not in the conference. Sexsmith and Hinton are. The Pioneers' first game is Saturday, September 12th at home against High Prairie. The Toronto Blue Jays start a 3-game set tonight at home to Kansas City. Max Scherzer starts for the Jays against Seth Lugo. For more on these stories, you can visit our website and download the app for local news delivered straight to your phone. For Trending 55, I'm Keith Hopper.
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1: Jay's Matthew, darling, in River Country. Hey, it's Tadai Tam on the Midday Show. Now let's put on those nostalgia goggles. How long before something is nostalgic for you? Now, maybe this is a bit long, but I feel like a decade goes by and I get really nostalgic for things. I mean, even earlier this year, we had that 2016 trend, right? Now, I could argue it down to like maybe like 5 years or so, but I definitely start viewing things through nostalgia goggles after a few years. But how long does it take you to be nostalgic about time gone by?

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Luke Bryan in River Country. Hey, Tie-Dye Tam here. It's definitely warming up a bit this afternoon around the region. Temperatures still in the high teens right now. Sunny. Tomorrow, a high of 30 degrees with lots of sunshine. So don't put that sunscreen away just yet. A heads up for those in Peace River. ATCO is starting work on the gas line along 104th Avenue near 103rd Street. And is going to be working on it for the next month, including some excavation around 104th Ave near Judah Hill Road. Of course, there's still some highway construction along Highway 35 and just north of Grimshaw, and down in Valley View with highways 43 and 49. 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
1: Good afternoon, I'm Keith Omper. Alberta Premier Danielle Smith is making appearances in the Peace Region today and tomorrow. Today, she's at a ribbon cutting of the new Northern Lakes College campus in Fairview. Tonight, she's in Peace River with MLA Dan Williams for an exclusive roundtable at the Peace River Art Hub downtown. Tomorrow, she's in Valley View for a lunch with Central Peace Notley MLA Todd Lowen at the Memorial Hall. She then heads to Grand Prairie for a ribbon cutting at Northwestern Polytechnic Skilled Trades Training Center, then to a leader's dinner at the Pomeroy Hotel. Post-secondary education is continuing with Northern Lakes College taking over operations of the old Northwestern Polytechnic campus in Fairview. Dr. Glenn Mitchell, the president and CEO of Northern Lakes College, says residents in Fairview deserve a lot of credit.
2: I don't think I can overstate passion of the folks in Fairview. They've lobbied hard and worked hard to keep post-secondary education in Fairview, and it's been a pleasure to work with them. Some great folks we've met there, and we're looking forward to working with the town of Fairview as we move forward together.
1: The grand opening, as mentioned, is today, with Premier Danielle Smith also being present. Blue-green algae has formed in Wenagabe Lake, prompting a bloom advisory. The blooms are usually caused by the warm weather, can smell musty or grassy, and can cause symptoms to occur if coming in contact with. Even though the bloom is not visible, the recreation area can still be used, but the advisory is in effect until further notice. Crop conditions are remaining in decent shape heading into the harvest. Conditions are stable right now at 49% good to excellent rating, while subsurface moisture and soil moisture itself are at 90 and 79% respectively. Lighter precipitation in the north has allowed soils to dry and it's supported crop development and harvest readiness. Sunshine and warm temperatures are continuing until at least Thursday in the northwest, with highs in the mid to high 20s. Lows are comfortable at just above 10 degrees at night. However, showers might start appearing on Thursday night in the Big Lakes, and digits cool off in the northwest on Friday. Pramp Air Quality Report at the Grimshaw Station. The Air Quality Index is currently 2, which is low risk. 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More information is at prampairshed.ca. In sports, the Mighty Peace Bantam Football League has released their 2026 fall schedule. Peace River Prospectors play their first game Saturday, September the 5th in Wembley. Their first home game is September 26th against the Grand Prairie Raiders. In the meantime, the Peace River Pioneers senior football team has also released their fall schedule. Pioneers' first game is Saturday, September 12th at home to High Prairie. Toronto Blue Jays start a three-game set at home tonight against Kansas City. Max Scherzer starts for the Jays against Seth Lugo. For more on these stories, you can visit our website and download the app for local news delivered straight to your phone. For Trending 55, I'm Keith Hopper.
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1: 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More information is through the 9 individual teams playing in the league this year. The regular season starts September the 18th. 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
1: 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The Peace River Area Monitoring Program is celebrating their 10th anniversary with their Clean Air Photo Contest. Landscapes, skies, seasons, and moments that highlight the air that we all breathe are pictures the judges are looking for. 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Prizes are up for grabs. The details on Pramp's Facebook page. The deadline is September 15th. The Peace Country Beef and Forage Association is hosting their annual Cattle Market Evening with keynote speaker Brian Perlat. 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It takes place Wednesday, September 16th at the Ag Society Hall in Rycroft. 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The Peace Country Beef and Forage Association presents their East Peace Cattle Day on Wednesday, October the 7th at the Triangle Hall west of High Prairie. 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If you have an event you'd like added to the farm calendar, contact the Trending 55 news team.
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20: 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Markets are higher in trading today. Toronto up 243 to 36,957. Dow Jones up 82 to 53,499. Oil futures, the light crude down 271 to 82.30. Natural gas futures down over a cent to 276. And gold up $1.80 to $4,699.60. Silver 69.57, up 19 cents. Canadian dollar up slightly to 72.28. Individual stocks, TELUS down a penny to 13.57. TransAlta up 15 cents to 16.93. And CN Rail 176.01, down 53 cents. Capital Power's up a dime to 65.30. Ovintiv is 90.11, down $1.18. Suncor 91.35, down $1.95. And Premium Brands 79.49, down 39 cents. Aurora Cannabis up 3 cents to 5.50. For more information, I can be reached at 1-866-534-4722. 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
21: It's 10 after 12. I'm Chris Myers, River Country, and we got some breaking news, shocking news in the world of country music. Dolly Parton is dead at the age of 80. 4 days after telling the world that she had so much more to accomplish. We're going to play lots of Dolly this afternoon. And remember all the great music she's given us over these years, including this one, I Will Always Love You, It's River Country.

from the movie of the same name, 9 to 5, which Dolly Parton starred. 9 to 5, River Country, remembering Dolly Parton dead at the age of 80. That was revealed by her nephew Brian on Instagram about 20 minutes ago.

One of Dolly Parton's most endearing hits that still holds up to this very day, covered so many times as well, Jolene on River Country, as we pay tribute to Dolly Parton. Just shocking news that just came down in the last half hour that Dolly Parton has died at the age of 80. We'll have more details as they unfold, and we'll play some more Dolly music throughout the afternoon.

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1: This is the River Country Ag Show. I'm Keith Hopper. The busiest time of the agriculture calendar has descended upon the Peace Region, but AFSC is wanting to celebrate the workers. The AFSC Farmers Feed Meals in the Field promotion is back underway, honoring the farmers and their families during the harvest. One farm and its family is chosen from hundreds of nominations to have the catered meal from Heinz Creek Catering. Entertainment from Canadian country artist J.D. Bixby and supplied with prizes from AFSC. Nominations are open from now until September 17th for a farm or farm family to experience a break from the busy times in the field on a Thursday during harvest. Having just recently expanded into the Northwest, officials are more than happy with the overwhelming popularity and success, plus the hope that popularity will continue in 2026. The insurance team leader in the North region of AFSC, based in Grimshaw, is Braden Barber.
2: The popularity of this event for the last 3 or 4 years has been practically off the charts, especially here in the North. How much do you expect this to be another popular event again with the nominations that are coming in?
3: Yeah, well, you know, all the meals in the fields are incredibly popular, whether they're in the North, South, or Central Alberta. You know, last year we had 334 nominations across all meals in the field events, and that turned into 12 on-site farm visits with more than 400 attendees. And so we're already seeing strong nominations come in, and if it's anything like last year, the piece will be very active again.
2: Having J.D. Bixby on board, I've had a talk to him over the last little while, talked to him a couple of times. He is absolutely fantastic, and he has been jumping on board like without hesitation. How good is it for AFSC to have him come on board?
3: Oh, man, you know, we're so excited that J.D. is going to be joining us again for another year of AFSC Farmer Feed. And, you know, he's always so great. He's always quick to say yes and get involved. But, you know, that guy, he's wonderful. You know, he's opened for Taylor Swift before. You know, he's kind of a big deal. And, you know, we're very lucky in all our partners in the North. We couldn't do this without, you know, the support of River Country. And
1: 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For Trending 55, I'm Keith Hopper.
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Oh, these were so good. 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
1: Good afternoon, I'm Keith Opper. Alberta Premier Danielle Smith's in the Peace Region today and tomorrow. Today she's at a ribbon cutting of the new Northern Lakes College campus in Fairview. Tonight she's in Peace River for an exclusive roundtable at the Peace River Art Hub. Tomorrow she's in Valley View at the Memorial Hall for a lunch, and then she heads to Grand Prairie for a ribbon cutting at Northwestern Polytechnic Skilled Trades Training Center. Then she's at a leaders' dinner at the Pomeroy Hotel. The grand opening of the Northern Lakes College at Fairview is taking place today, and it takes over operations for the campus left behind by Northwestern Polytechnic. Dr. Glenn Mitchell, the president and CEO of Northern Lakes College, says the day is part of a busy day.
2: As part of our operations, Northern Lakes College actually having our AGM in Fairview the morning of, and then we'll move to the open house in the afternoon. So it's more than about just opening a campus for us. It's also about, you know, expanding access to education and creating opportunities throughout northwestern Alberta. And, of course, being a part of the long history of Fairview campus is exciting.
1: Premier Danielle Smith and Advanced Education Minister Miles McDougall will be present during the ceremony. Blue-green algae is formed in Winagami Lake, prompting a bloom advisory. Blooms are usually caused by the warm weather, could smell musty or grassy, and can cause symptoms to occur if coming in contact with. Crop conditions are remaining in decent shape heading into the harvest. Conditions are stable right now at 49% good to excellent rating, while subsurface moisture and soil moisture itself are at 90 and 79% respectively. Sunshine and warm temperatures are continuing until at least Thursday in the northwest, with highs in the mid to high 20s. Lows are comfortable at night at just above 10 degrees. In sports, the Mighty Peace Bantam Football League has released their 2026 fall schedule. Peace River Prospectors play their first game Saturday, September the 5th in Wembley. Meantime, the Senior Pioneers have also released their schedule for the fall campaign. Their first game is Saturday, September the 12th at home to High Prairie. The Toronto Blue Jays start a three-game set at home tonight to Kansas City. Max Scherzer starts for the Jays against Seth Lugo. For more on these stories, you can visit our website, download the app for local news delivered straight to your phone. 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

Bailey Zimmerman, Luke Combs, Backup Plan, and River Country. Hey, Tadai Tam back with today's colorful convo. Today we're chatting nostalgia. How long before something is nostalgic for you? I got talking with Jared Gomes about this earlier, and he says maybe a year. Like, there were movies or games, even moments that happened last year that he reminisces about, chatting with some friends about nostalgia for the last year, which is interesting. It's a lot less time than I thought, but how about you? How long did it take for you to be nostalgic about something? Something to think about as we got some Dallas Smith Good Time Goes in River Country.

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the Washboard Union, somebody to love in River Country. Hey, Tada Tim, with you for just a few more minutes. That's right, I am just about out of here for this afternoon, leaving you, of course, with the wonderful Chris Myers to keep you company on your drive home and beyond. But to play me out, Tada Tim signing off with Tyler Hubbard, dancing in the country in River Country. I hope that you have a safe, warm, and wonderful rest of your afternoon.

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1: Good afternoon, I'm Keith Hopper. Alberta Premier Danielle Smith's in the Peace Region today and tomorrow. Today, she's at a ribbon cutting of the new Northern Lakes College campus in Fairview. Tonight, she's in Peace River for an exclusive roundtable at the Peace River Art Hub. Tomorrow, she's in Valley View at the Memorial Hall for a lunch, and then she heads to Grand Prairie for a ribbon cutting at Northwestern Polytechnic Skilled Trades Training Center. Then she's at a leaders' dinner at the Pomeroy Hotel. The grand opening of the Northern Lakes College at Fairview is taking place today, and it takes over operations for the campus left behind by Northwestern Polytechnic. Dr. Glenn Mitchell, the president and CEO of Northern Lakes College, says the day is part of a busy day.
2: As part of our operations, Northern Lakes College is actually having our AGM in Fairview the morning of, and then we'll move to the open house in the afternoon. So it's more than about just opening a campus for us. It's also about, you know, expanding access to education and creating opportunities throughout northwestern Alberta. And, of course, being a part of the long history of Fairview campus is exciting.
1: Premier Danielle Smith and Advanced Education Minister Miles McDougall will be present during the ceremony. Blue-green algae is formed in Winogamy Lake, prompting a bloom advisory. Blooms are usually caused by the warm weather, could smell musty or grassy, and can cause symptoms to occur if coming in contact with. Crop conditions are remaining in decent shape heading into the harvest. Conditions are stable right now at 49% good to excellent rating, while subsurface moisture and soil moisture itself are at 90 and 79% respectively. Sunshine and warm temperatures are continuing until at least Thursday in the northwest, with highs in the mid to high 20s. Lows are comfortable at night at just above 10 degrees. In sports, the Mighty Peace Bantam Football League has released their 2026 fall schedule. Peace River Prospectors play their first game Saturday, September the 5th in Wembley. Meantime, the Senior Pioneers have also released their schedule for the fall campaign. Their first game is Saturday, September the 12th at home to High Prairie. The Toronto Blue Jays start a three-game set at home tonight to Kansas City. Max Scherzer starts for the Jays against Seth Lugo. For more on these stories, you can visit our website, download the app for local news delivered straight to your phone. For Trending 55, I'm Keith Hopper.
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Today's Country, Yesterday's Favorites, River Country. I'm Chris Myers, and you've heard by now the sad news, Dolly Parton, dead at the age of 80. I asked you over on the Face for Radio Facebook page what your favorite Dolly Parton song of all time is. And a lot of people saying this one right here, Coat of Many Colors, as we remember Dolly Parton.

Coat of Many Colors from Dolly Parton on River Country. And of course, the sad news, we learned today that Dolly Parton, after a couple of years probably of struggling with some health issues, has passed away. And the tributes are pouring in from the likes of Reba McEntire, who said, quote, "Thank you, Lord, for Dolly. She's going to have a blast in heaven singing all her favorite songs with all her family and friends who have gone on before her," end quote. And you can clearly tell that Dolly made a huge impact, not just on country music artists. Jack White of the White Stripes posted instant sainthood. And Steve Martin said, crushing loss. We'll play some more Dolly throughout the afternoon right here in River Country.

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8: Hey guys, it's your gal, Cruz Indy, in that Go Auto Events Cruiser. And this afternoon, I'm going to be kicking around the Salvation Army because it's a very important day. They're having their Summer's End Toonie Carnival. It's from 2 till 8 p.m. It's free entry. All the proceeds go to the Peace River Food Bank. It's located at 9710 74th Avenue, Peace River in the North End. So come on down, bring the kids out. The sun is absolutely gorgeous. I'm going to check back in with you guys in a bit. We're all getting set up here. So special thanks to our partners in promotion for keeping the cruiser out in the community for wonderful events like this one. Energy Alberta, Peace Country Co-op, Carl's No Frills. Thank you so much. 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

0: Love, Hate, Love with Owen Wrigley in River Country. It's Chris Myers, and if you don't feel like making dinner tonight, Northern Sunrise County, they got you covered with the Let's Ketchup and Relish barbecue going down 5 o'clock. Free burgers, good company, and a chance to catch up with your neighbors in Northern Sunrise. It's Cody Johnson with Horseback, today's country, yesterday's favorites, River Country.
1: He's a ranch hand in a pinch, man. 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A cast iron skillet swinging lid flipper. Now he's a double wide on the county line. Sipping on a six pack of Lone Star Light. She did him dirty, took him

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Now he's a buckskin, 15 hands, 5-time team road champion.

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5: Hey y'all, it's your gal, Cruz Indy, in that Go Auto Events Cruiser. And this afternoon, I'm hanging out in Peace River in the North End. It's the Summer's End Toonie Carnival. All the proceeds raised today will go directly to the Peace River Food Bank. So it's super important. The event runs from 2 till 8 p.m. A Toonie ticket can get you a snack, or the Toonie ticket can get you to play one of the games. They have ring toss, temporary tattoos, all kinds of stuff, and everyone's a winner. So bring the kids down. It's at 9710 74th Avenue. I'm going to be kicking around. You know I've got my summer prize pack draw, so come say hi. 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Special thanks to our partners in promotion for keeping the cruiser out in the community. Energy Alberta, Peace Country Co-op, Carl's No Frills, Northern Sunrise County. You guys are the best. 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
1: Good afternoon, I'm Keith Hopper. Alberta Premier Danielle Smith is in the Peace Region today and tomorrow. She's at a ribbon cutting of the new Northern Lakes College campus in Fairview. Tonight, she's in Peace River for a roundtable at the Peace River Art Hub. Tomorrow, she's at the Memorial Hall at Valley View for lunch. Then she heads to Grand Prairie for a ribbon cutting at Northwestern Polytechnic Skilled Trade Training Center and then to a leader's dinner at the Pomeroy Hotel. Pro-secondary education is continuing, as mentioned, with Northern Lakes College taking over operations at the old Northwestern Polytechnic campus in Fairview. Dr. Glenn Mitchell, the president and CEO of Northern Lakes College, says residents in Fairview deserve a lot of credit.
2: I don't think I can overstate the passion of the folks in Fairview. They've lobbied hard and worked hard to keep post-secondary education in Fairview, and it's been a pleasure to work with them. Some great folks we've met there, and we're looking forward to working with the town of Fairview as we move forward together.
1: The grand opening was today. Premier Danielle Smith was present. Crop conditions are remaining in decent shape heading into the harvest. Conditions are stable right now, while subsurface moisture and soil moisture are pretty high. Lighter precipitation in the north has allowed soils to dry, and it's supported crop development and harvest readiness. 104th Avenue and 103rd Street in Peace River will be torn up for the next 4 weeks because of ATCO Gas working on a gas line. The stretch of road is also Highway 744 leading to and from the Judah Hill Road. Clear skies are expected for the next couple of days in the northwest. Lows at night will be comfortable at just above 10 degrees. Highs during the day will be in the mid to high 20s. Showers might appear on Thursday night in the Big Lakes, and digits will cool off in the northwest on Friday. In sports, the Mighty Peace Bantam Football League has released the 2026 fall schedule. The Peace River Prospectors play their first game Saturday, September the 5th in Wembley. In the meantime, the Senior Pioneers have also released their schedule for the fall. The Pioneers' first game is Saturday, September the 12th, at home to High Prairie. The Toronto Blue Jays, they start a three-game set tonight at home to Kansas City with Max Scherzer starting for the Jays against Seth Lugo. For more on these stories, you can visit our website, download the app for local news delivered straight to your phone. For Trending 55, I'm Keith Hopper.
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1: Hey guys, time to check in with that Go Auto Events Cruiser. And I'm kicking around the Summer's End Toonie Carnival. It's in the north end of Peace River. It runs from 2 till 8 p.m. All the proceeds raised today will go directly to the Peace River Food Bank. So you guys, you want to come on down. They have so much awesome things for the kids. A toonie ticket can get you a snack, and then you play a game, and everyone's a winner. So I'm going to go do the ring toss here and get a temporary tattoo. It's located at 9710 74th Ave. And don't forget to check out our community calendar. All the events that are happening in the Peace region are on our apps and our website on that community calendar. 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You guys are the best. This is Cruisin' D with River Country and Kix FM.

Andrew Hyatt and Megan Patrick teaming up for the Cyndi Lauper cover Time After Time on River Country. Chris Myers remembering Dolly Parton this afternoon, who passed away at the age of 80. Her nephew shared that on Instagram earlier this morning. And yeah, I have lots of memories of Dolly as a child. My dad had all of her albums, you know, Coat of Many Colors. And then around 1980, I think, we got our very first VCR. It was a Betamax, yes. And the first movie that my family owned was actually Dolly Parton in 9 to 5. We're going to play that a little bit later on. Right now, Kenny and Dolly, Islands in the Stream.

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1: Hey everybody, it's Cruise Indy in the Go Auto Events Cruiser, and I'm having an absolute blast at the Summers and Toonie Carnival in the North End in Peace River. They're raising funds. All the proceeds raised today will go directly to the Peace River Food Bank. We've got tons of kids down here. It's getting busy. Everyone's having a blast. And with every Toonie ticket you get, you're a winner. You get a prize. I seen their prize bucket. It's pretty awesome. So you guys want to come say hi. And you know, if you have an event in the community that you want the cruiser to attend, email cruiser@rivercountry.fm. Don't forget to follow our Facebook page and our socials, Face 4 Radio. 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Peace River Ford, Peace River Chrysler, Peace Country Co-op, Carl's No Frills, and Energy Alberta. 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

Need a Favor with Jelly Roll, River Country. He is filling in for Jimmy Kimmel this week. Actually, a pretty funny guy, too. Can we just talk about this week just for a second? I mean, the weather, just absolutely amazing. Make sure you get outside, soak up the beautiful rays, hit the patio while it's hot. Going to be hotter tomorrow, and Thursday looking like a carbon copy of today. It's John Morgan in River Country.

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Owen Riegling and Moonshines on the River Country Drive Show. Chris Myers with you. Premier Danielle Smith in our neck of the woods today. Yeah, she's making the rounds, stopping at Northern Lakes College in Fairview and hosting a roundtable in Peace River tonight and then in Valley View and Grand Prairie tomorrow. So, yeah, keep your eyes out. If I see her, I would love to ask her what the province plans to do about our no-see-em population. Yeah. You know, and maybe what to expect from this trade war. Luke Combs on the way. Also some Shaboozy, Stella Lefty, and It Feels Like That with the Reclaws in River Country. That's where it's-

0: River Country is everywhere in the Go Auto Summer Events Cruiser.
1: Hey guys, it's your gal Cruz Indy in that Go Auto Events Cruiser. I'm having so much fun at the Summer's End Toonie Carnival. It's getting really busy down here. The kids are having a blast. It runs from 2 till 8 p.m. over in the north end of Peace River, 9710 74th Avenue at that Salvation Army. All the proceeds raised today are going to go directly to the Peace River Food Bank. I'm absolutely having so much fun. There's this little fishy pond game, and everybody knows I love fishing, so I'm going to go see if I can do that again. The prizes they got here are totally great, so stop on down, come say hi. You know I've got my summer prize pack draw, and of course my swag bag. Special thanks to some of our partners in promotion for keeping the cruiser cruising. 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Thank you so much. 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

0: the Trending 55 newsroom. Here's what you need to know.
1: Good afternoon. I'm Keith Opper. Alberta Premier Danielle Smith is in the Peace Region today and tomorrow. She's at a ribbon cutting of the new Northern Lakes College campus in Fairview. Tonight, she's in Peace River for a roundtable at the Peace River Art Hub. Tomorrow, she's at the Memorial Hall at Valley View for lunch. Then she heads to Grand Prairie for a ribbon cutting at Northwestern Polytechnic Skilled Trade Training Center, and then to a leader's dinner at the Pomeroy Hotel. Pro-secondary education is continuing, as mentioned, with Northern Lakes College taking over operations at the old Northwestern Polytechnic campus in Fairview. Dr. Glenn Mitchell, the president and CEO of Northern Lakes College, says residents in Fairview deserve a lot of credit.
2: I don't think I can overstate the passion of the folks in Fairview. They've lobbied hard and worked hard to keep post-secondary education in Fairview, and it's been a pleasure to work with them. Some great folks we've met there, and we're looking forward to working with the town of Fairview as we move forward together.
1: The grand opening was today. Premier Danielle Smith was present. Crop conditions are remaining in decent shape heading into the harvest. Conditions are stable right now, while subsurface moisture and soil moisture are pretty high. Lighter precipitation in the north has allowed soils to dry, and it's supported crop development and harvest readiness. 104th Avenue and 103rd Street in Peace River will be torn up for the next 4 weeks because of ATCO Gas working on a gas line. The stretch of road is also Highway 744 leading to and from the Judah Hill Road. Clear skies are expected for the next couple of days in the northwest. Lows at night will be comfortable at just above 10 degrees. Highs during the day will be in the mid to high 20s. Showers might appear on Thursday night in the Big Lakes, and digits will cool off in the northwest on Friday. In sports, the Mighty Peace Bantam Football League has released their 2026 fall schedule. The Peace River Prospectors play their first game Saturday, September the 5th in Wembley. In the meantime, the Senior Pioneers have also released their schedule for the fall. The Pioneers' first game is Saturday, September the 12th, at home to High Prairie. The Toronto Blue Jays, they start a three-game set tonight at home to Kansas City, with Max Scherzer starting for the Jays against Seth Lugo. For more on these stories, you can visit our website, download the app for local news delivered straight to your phone. For Trending 55, I'm Keith Opper.
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today's country, yesterday's favorites, River Country. It's Chris Myers remembering Dolly Parton, who passed away at the age of 80. Just feels like so wrong to say that. Just doesn't sound right. I mean, it was only a couple days ago she was talking about how she is determined to get better and continue working. So yeah, we are playing some of her best music here this afternoon, and arguably two of her greatest songs ever that she wrote, I Will Always Love You and Jolene, were actually written during the same session back in 1972. So much talent. Dolly, Jolene.

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You got the River Country Drive Show. It's Chris Myers, and you got 1 week left to get those backpacks loaded for the kids and those sleep schedules. Yeah, good luck. Most classes kicking off next Tuesday for kids in the Northwest. It's Coetzel, Ella Langley, Jaded,

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Wagon Wheel, Darius Rucker in River Country. It's Chris Myers along with you. Blue Jays taking on Kansas City in about 15, 20 minutes, and a tough one for Jays fans. Shane Bieber headed back to the injured list. Not what you want to hear when you're making that late season push. So hopefully it's a quick one and he's back on the mound soon. If you see-

0: Tomorrow, the Premier's in Valley View for a lunch with Central Peace Notley MLA Todd Lowen at the Memorial Hall. Then she heads to Grand Prairie for a ribbon cutting at Northwestern Polytechnic Skilled Trades Training Center, and then to a leader's dinner at the Pomeroy Hotel. The grand opening of Northern Lakes College in Fairview took place today as they take over operations at the campus left behind by Northwestern Polytechnic. Dr. Glenn Mitchell, the president and CEO of Northern Lakes College, says the day was part of a big day.
1: As part of our operations, Northern Lakes College actually having our AGM in Fairview the morning of, and then we'll move to the open house in the afternoon. So it's more than about just opening a campus for us. It's also about, you know, expanding access to education and creating opportunities throughout Northwestern Alberta. And, of course, being a part of the long history of Fairview campus is exciting.
0: Premier Danielle Smith and Advanced Education Minister Myles McDougall was present during the ceremony. Blue-green algae was formed at Wenogamie Lake, prompting a bloom advisory. The blooms are usually caused by the warm weather, can smell musty or grassy, and can cause symptoms to occur if coming in contact with. Even though the bloom is not visible, the recreation area could still be used, but the advisory is still in effect until further notice. Crop conditions are remaining in decent shape heading into the harvest. Conditions are stable right now at 49%, good to excellent rating, while subsurface moisture and soil moisture are at 90 and 79% respectively. Lighter precipitation in the north has allowed soils to dry and it's supported crop development and harvest readiness. A major artery in Peace River's south end is having excavation work done on it. 104th Avenue and 103rd Street will be torn up for the next 4 weeks because of ATCO Gas working on the gas line. That stretch of road is also Highway 744 leading to and from the Judah Hill Road. Clear skies are continuing until at least Thursday in the northwest. Lows at night are comfortable at just above 10 degrees. Highs during the day are pushing 30 degrees. However, showers might start appearing on Thursday night in the Big Lakes and digits cool off in the northwest on Friday. In sports, the Mighty Peace Bantam Football League has released their 2026 fall schedule. The Peace River Prospectors' first game is Saturday, September the 5th in Wembley. In the meantime, the senior Peace River Pioneers have also released their schedule. The Pioneers' first game is Saturday, September the 12th at home against High Prairie. For more on these stories, you can visit our website. 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
0: Looking at the Ag Events calendar, the Peace Country Beef and Forage Association is hosting From Clay to Crops, a field tour of a hobby farm where pigs and goats are gradually phased into grazing in heavy clay soils while managing weeds and restoring the ground. It takes place Wednesday afternoon, September the 2nd, at a farm in Clear Hills County, north of Fairview. 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The Peace River Area Monitoring Program celebrating their 10th anniversary with their Clean Air Photo Contest. Landscapes, skies, seasons, and moments that highlight the air that we all breathe are pictures the judges are looking for. 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Prizes are up for grabs. The details on Pramp's Facebook page. The deadline is September 15th. The Peace Country Beef and Forage Association is hosting their annual Cattle Market Evening with keynote speaker Brian Perilat. 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It takes place Wednesday, September 16th at the Ag Society Hall in Rycroft. 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Nominations are now open for the AFSC Farmers Feed Meals in the Field. 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If you have an event you'd like added to the farm calendar, contact the Trending 55 news team.
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1: 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Today, Smith was at the ribbon cutting of the new Northern Lakes College campus in Fairview. Tonight, she's in Peace River with MLA Dan Williams for an exclusive roundtable at the Peace River Art Hub downtown.

Braden King on the River Country Drive Show for VBV Property Management. We got beer. Well, good, because I definitely think I'll crack a cold one and listen to lots of Dolly Parton tonight. Such sad, heartbreaking news today. Here you come again. It's Dolly Parton in River Country.

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In by now, latest from Morgan Wallen in River Country. I'm Chris Myers, and yeah, heartbreaking news today with Dolly Parton. And her impact right here in Canada was huge. She had her library charity, which put millions of free books directly into the hands of Canadian kids. Just a giant heart, and Shania Twain, no doubt, was a huge fan growing up. Yes. Honey, I'm Home, River Country.

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0: from the Trending 55 newsroom. 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
1: Good evening, I'm Keith Opper. Alberta Premier Danielle Smith is busy making appearances in the Peace Region today and tomorrow. Today, Smith was at the ribbon cutting of the new Northern Lakes College campus in Fairview. Tonight, she's in Peace River with MLA Dan Williams for an exclusive roundtable at the Peace River Art Hub downtown. Tomorrow, the Premier's in Valley View for a lunch with Central Peace Notley MLA Todd Lowen at the Memorial Hall. Then she heads to Grand Prairie for a ribbon cutting at Northwestern Polytechnic Skilled Trades Training Center, and then to a leader's dinner at the Pomeroy Hotel. The grand opening of Northern Lakes College in Fairview took place today as they take over operations at the campus left behind by Northwestern Polytechnic. Dr. Glenn Mitchell, the president and CEO of Northern Lakes College, says the day was part of a big day.
2: As part of our operations, Northern Lakes College actually having our AGM in Fairview the morning of, and then we moved to the open house in the afternoon. So it's more than about just opening a campus for us. It's also about, you know, expanding access to education and creating opportunities throughout northwestern Alberta. And, of course, being a part of the long history of Fairview campus is exciting.
1: Premier Danielle Smith and Advanced Education Minister Myles McDougall was present during the ceremony. Blue-green algae was formed at Wanagami Lake, prompting a bloom advisory. The blooms are usually caused by the warm weather, can smell musty or grassy, and can cause symptoms to occur if coming in contact with. Even though the bloom is not visible, the recreation area could still be used, but the advisory is still in effect until further notice. Crop conditions are remaining in decent shape heading into the harvest. Conditions are stable right now at 49%, good to excellent rating, while subsurface moisture and soil moisture are at 90 and 79% respectively. Lighter precipitation in the north has allowed soils to dry and it's supported crop development and harvest readiness. A major artery in Peace River's south end is having excavation work done on it. 104th Avenue and 103rd Street will be torn up for the next 4 weeks because of ATCO Gas working on the gas line. That stretch of road is also Highway 744 leading to and from the Judah Hill Road. Clear skies are continuing until at least Thursday in the northwest. Lows at night are comfortable at just above 10 degrees. Highs during the day are pushing 30 degrees. However, showers might start appearing on Thursday night in the Big Lakes and digits cool off in the northwest on Friday. In sports, the Mighty Peace Bantam Football League has released their 2026 fall schedule. The Peace River Prospectors' first game is Saturday, September the 5th in Wembley. In the meantime, the senior Peace River Pioneers have also released their schedule. The Pioneers' first game is Saturday, September the 12th at home against High Prairie. For more on these stories, you can visit our website. 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For Trending 55, I'm Keith Hopper.
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